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I'm in Pulitan Ship in Shenwei, Yunnan, and today it's market day here. Look around me. I have everything you need. Fresh vegetables, fresh fruits, clothes, kind people. But why did I come here? Because not far away, in Nijuho village, are some things that caught a lot of attention. The Clift Elevator. Some people call it the Sky School Bus. And that elevator changed local people's lives a lot. But what kind of change? And why do they need it? I'm going to meet someone that can tell me. With Chana Motai, Chana Inside, let's go. Look at this. First time I see so many chicken in one marketplace. In my country, I never see these kind of things like for all the babies. I think it's really cute. This is really traditional in China, I feel. Chen Guangpeng is a villager from Nijuho village. He is 36 years old. Nijuho village sits at the bottom of the canyon, about 550 meters below the cliff top. It's the lowest village in Xuanwei by elevation. For over 100 years, for local villagers to travel outside and kids to get to school, they had to scale the cliffs. It's hard for outsiders to even imagine. It was not until 2022, when the first elevator, Qingyun, was completed, that the situation was completely changed. What it's like to ride such an elevator? I set off with Chen Guangpeng to find out. The Clift Elevator, or some call it the Sky School Bus, is made up of a cable car with a vertical drop of nearly 200 meters plus two elevators. The Qingyun Elevators has a vertical height of 268 meters and went into service in 2022. The Fuyao elevator stands 20 meters taller than the Qingyun and began operating this summer.

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1: 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Like he have to climb these mountains, for go to school or no? He walk in this lift and he help the kids to go to school with not this lifestyle. I don't find my words because I moved, but it's very impressive actually. Yeah, 太厉害了。
2: The Nijuhu Grand Canyon, where Xiaoxing walks, is now a national 4-hour scenic area in China. Leveraging its steep, dramatic gorge landscape, it offers plenty of thrilling adventure attractions.
3: Actually, it's beautiful, but it's a little bit scary. And back to me are some foreigners who will do some best jump. Let's come to meet them. Hi, guys.
4: Hi.
3: What you ready for?
4: Some base jump.
3: Base jump for real? Where are you from, guys?
5: I'm from Ireland.
3: Ireland.
1: France.
3: Oh, same hometown. What's your feeling about China?
5: Incredible. Yeah, the scenery.
1: Amazing.
5: Yeah, the scenery is amazing, especially in the canyon here. Uh-huh. We're up in the clouds at the moment, ready to jump. And quite excited. Yeah, it's amazing.
3: What do you think about this elevator? Like, can you share more about your feeling?
5: It's certainly the largest elevator I've ever been on. It's a long elevator ride all the way back up to the canyon, the top of the canyon. And it really cuts down the time between jumping, for getting from the bottom to the top. A lot of the time when we're base jumping, we have to hike all the
3: you
5: way
3: have
5: back
3: to
5: up,
3: hike?
5: And it takes hours and hours.
3: They
5: and
3: have to climb.
5: It can sometimes be more dangerous than the jump itself. But with the elevator, we just take a walk on, up to the top, pack our parachutes, jump again.
3: Thank you, guys. Can I watch you? I will not jump with you, I will just watch, fine.
1: I have to shoot this.
3: Wow! Oh my God!
1: Look at this! Wow!
3: I think I can do it, man. I can jump from here. It's crazy. It's so high. From here, it's like super beautiful. But when they jump, I think it's one totally different feeling because you have the speed, you have the wind, and like you see everything from up to down. It makes me want to jump, but I can't. Hey, 你好。
6: 哎，你好，你好。
3: 蔡总啊。
6: 哎，对对对对。
2: Mr. Cai Xiong was one of the original planners behind the scenic area development. He is from Panjiga village, perched high on the cliff, so he never had to endure the climb himself. He has long known the struggles of Nijuhu villagers since childhood. After the elevator was completed, he and fellow shareholders made a firm decision. The elevator will be free for life for villagers' daily travel and primary school pupils commuting to school.
3: Wow! First time, first feeling, it's amazing! You feel the power of the water, of the wind! Woo! I think in 30 seconds I will get super wet!
2: We headed downhill along the small canyon within the scenic spot. The stair on boardwalk trail is convenient, clean, and very easy to walk along. Beneath this boardwalk lies the very past local primary school student used most frequently back in the days.
7: 你看这个，我们原来小孩子上学的路，就是这条路。
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3: Today is the first day back to school. Our kids are very happy that they can take the lift to come to this school. Ready?
9: Hello.
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3: I will never forget the time I spent here, and it's made me realize how much important it is the development of a region or the country, because it's can change the lives of thousands of people, hundreds of kids. And I was very moved by the story of these people who climb hours for go to school, to risk their life to do something that is essential.Trying their best to change their destiny and village. And I think Nizhuhe is a good example of China's development on urban construction that has already changed the lives of millions of people. At the same time, I was amazed by the beauty of these landscapes. This place is so unique, magnificent, and the activities, exciting. It makes me feel so good to be here. You should come and see.

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2: Because the purpose of this more than anything else is we're going to be changing the name of Lake Ontario effective immediately to Lake America.
3: President Trump can call it whatever he wants, but I can tell you the rest of the world will always call it Lake Ontario. We're always going to protect our sovereignty, always. And we'll never ever back down from a bully, ever.
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5: 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We are going to economically asphyxiate this regime.
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5: Okay, all right. What happened?
6: He was all fine, and then he noticed that he rested for about 10 minutes.
5: Okay,
6: and then he had difficulty waking up.
5: Uncle, can squeeze my hand?
0: 医生必须尽快完成扫描，好将病患送往导管室取出血栓。
5: So commonly when stroke patients come in, we want to quickly assess them and hopefully give them the medicine to thin the blood within the first 60 minutes. That's the most ideal.
7: He's moving too much. Okay, no, wait.
8: Younger, Barry.
5: We are only strapping you in case you fall down.
9: You bite the bullet and go again now.
7: He's moving again, eh?
5: I think we intubate. If you don't have a proper scan, it's very hard for my colleagues upstairs to decide whether or not to retrieve the clot. And so that's why we decided to put a tube to help him to breathe, to calm him down, sedate him a little bit more, and then go for the repeat scan again. When you go back and forth, it's really.A lot of logistical movements, and it's also quite tiring for the staff to do that. But we need more information now. Okay, thank you.
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4: Sorry, excuse me.
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5: Okay, all right. What happened?
6: He was all fine, and then he rested for about 10 minutes.
5: Okay,
6: and then had difficulty waking up.
5: Uncle, can squeeze my hand?
0: 医生必须尽快完成扫描，好将病患送往导管室取出血栓。
5: So commonly when stroke patients come in, we want to quickly assess them and hopefully give them the medicine to thin the blood within the first 60 minutes. That's the most ideal.
7: He's moving too much.
5: Cannot
7: hit.
8: Younger, Barry.Get
5: the blood scan, okay? Lie down, lie down. Okay. Yeah, only strapping you in case you
8: fall down, huh?
5: You bite the bullet and go again now.
7: Yeah.
8: He's moving again, eh?
5: I think we intubate. If you don't have a proper scan, it's very hard for my colleagues upstairs to decide whether or not to retrieve the clot. And so that's why we decided to put a tube to help him to breathe, to calm him down, sedate him a little bit more, and then go for the repeat scan again. When you go back and forth, it's reallyA lot of logistical movements, and it's also quite tiring for the staff to do that. But we need more information now. Okay, thank you, thank you.
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3: Okay, what happened to you, madam?
4: My leg. Certain leg cannot walk.
3: How many days ready?
4: Today, 3 days.
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3: You won't know whether these patients are coming in just clear cut P3 cases or they are really, really sick. So that's when you have to use critical thinking. You can't anticipate what kind of patient you might be taking care of on that day. The basic principle and the motto that I have learned from last time till now is stay calm, be objective with what I want to convey and be empathy. Lagi dua orang tu, pakcik tunggu sekejap, lepas tu pakcik pergi makan. 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
2: Because the purpose of this more than anything else is we're going to be changing the name of Lake Ontario effective immediately to Lake America.
3: President Trump can call it whatever he wants, but I can tell you the rest of the world will always call it Lake Ontario. We're always going to protect our sovereignty, always. And we'll never ever back down from a bully, ever.
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5: 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We are going to economically asphyxiate this regime.
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2: 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One of my colleagues, one accountant, came there, and he said that the flood is coming. The flood is coming. All areas washed away.
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2: So we immediately saying that we stop the class, ring the bell, and we send the our keepers whistle there, then go up here, up here, and.
1: 没有迟疑，只有果断。从拉响警报到完成撤离，仅用时约14分钟。当最后一辆载着师生撤离的校车驶过大桥后，泥石流席卷而来，这所中学也不复存在。
2: I always saying that meet the head teacher, so all the credit people are saying so me. We people take a right decision and the right time, so we are able to save people's life. There and we decided that if the information is wrong, then one day education we lose one day education. If the information is right, then this whole people life would be lost.
1: 这所学校的900多名学生和16名教职员工成功获救，但仍有至少1名教师失联。When
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